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I'm Ray Michaels, rolling into another hour of great songs for your Tuesday. Good to have you spending some time with us here. I got some wonderful tunes to play for you this hour, and let me keep them rolling right now with Eric Carmen, Hungry Eye.

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Turn it up and sing along to Owensboro's greatest hits. 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

0: Sage wisdom, Imagine, from the late and great John Lennon. Stick around, more great music from that came from, including Bob Seger and the Silver Bullet Band, and Billy Idol for those who are tying the knot this weekend or in the coming days ahead, maybe a fall weekend.
1: 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I'll recap all the racing action from over the weekend, including the Enjoy Illinois 300 from Gateway, talk with your favorite drivers and promoters, and look ahead to the upcoming weekend of racing action. 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
3: Here's your 14 First Alert forecast. For the overnight hours, clear skies with a low of 74. On Wednesday, hot and humid, a high of 98, the heat index up to 105. Wednesday night, clear with a low of 74. And on Thursday, hot and humid again, a high of 99 degrees with a heat index of 107. I'm Chief Meteorologist Jeff Lyons with your 14 First Alert forecast.
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And

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Rob here with you back on the Retro Morning Show. 9:49, about 11 minutes away from the hour of 10 o'clock. About out the door. Have yourself a wonderful rest of the day as we wind down the week.

Supertramp with the title track to their most successful album, Breakfast in America, that would give them 4 total hits. Up next, it's kind of like the Squid Game, but this really happened. And now it's going to happen again, and this time on TV. Well, I'll have what, when, and where, plus why a prison is involved. After

A song that peaked at number 4 for the Electric Light Orchestra, their highest chart success with Don't Bring Me Down. Well, hi, it's Hage Johns, and up next, beware what's on your phone and who you let use your phone. I'll have the XXX video that was shared as an optic lesson after the cutting crew.

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a lot of miles, getting her first number one, and it stayed there for 2 weeks with Black Velvet. Well, hi, it's Haynes Johns. Thank you for letting me be a part of your day. I hope the rest of your Wednesday goes smoothly. Keep it here, because you got lots more of your favorites on the way to sing along with, and I'll be back again tomorrow. But let's make today a true Wellness Wednesday. 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